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1: 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This Friday, we're looking at an 80% chance of showers and thunder, up to a half inch of rain, and a high of 81. Tonight, we can expect a 60% chance of showers and thunder, mostly cloudy skies, and a low of 67. And then tomorrow, Saturday, we'll see a 40% chance of showers and thunder, mostly cloudy skies, and a high of 83. Thanks for tuning in. This is your True Oldies weather on FM 92.7.
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2: This time we're counting down the top Beatle remakes that came out in the 70s.
1: Which one do you think turned out to be the biggest? Well, here comes your Top 5. Checking in at number 5 on our Beatle remake countdown, a song from 1971. It was a Stevie Wonder remake of a Paul McCartney classic, We Can Work It Out.
3: Why is he in your way? On the risk of knowing that our love may soon be gone. We can work it out. We can work it out.
1: The fourth biggest Beatle remake of the 70s was by a folk singer named Richie Havens. He did a George Harrison song from Abbey Road called Here Comes the Sun.
4: Here comes the sun. Here comes the sun. And I say, it's all right.
1: We're counting down the top five Beatle remakes from the 70s, and we're up to song number 3. If you remember the Sgt. Pepper movie, then you might remember this one. Earth, Wind, and Fire, with their Beatle hit, Got to Get You Into My Life.

The second biggest Beatle remake from the 70s came out of Canada. It happened in the spring of 1974 when Ann Murray took this Rubber Soul track into the top 10. It's You Won't See Me. And

And the biggest Beatle remake of the 70s was a number one smash from early 75. This is Elton John with a little help from John Lennon himself and Lucy in the Sky with Diamonds on the True Oldies Channel.

0: The 60s, 70s, and a whole lot more Motown, soul, rock and roll. We play them all in no particular order all night long. 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
1: 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This Friday, we're looking at an 80% chance of showers and thunder, up to a half inch of rain, and a high of 81. Tonight, we can expect a 60% chance of showers and thunder, mostly cloudy skies, and a low of 67. And then tomorrow, Saturday, we'll see a 40% chance of showers and thunder, mostly cloudy skies, and a high of 83. Thanks for tuning in. 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

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You thought they were all

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1: 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This Friday, we're looking at an 80% chance of showers and thunder, up to a half inch of rain, and a high of 81. Tonight, we can expect a 60% chance of showers and thunder, mostly cloudy skies, and a low of 67. And then tomorrow, Saturday, we'll see a 40% chance of showers and thunder, mostly cloudy skies, and a high of 83. Thanks for tuning in. This is your true oldies weather on FM 92.7.
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1: 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This Friday, we're looking at an 80% chance of showers and thunder, up to a half inch of rain, and a high of 81. Tonight, we can expect a 60% chance of showers and thunder, mostly cloudy skies, and a low of 67. And then tomorrow, Saturday, we'll see a 40% chance of showers and thunder, mostly cloudy skies, and a high of 83. Thanks for tuning in. 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

some old gray bearded men sitting on a bench outside a general store. They said, yes, she's been here, but their memory wasn't clear. Was it yesterday? 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Finally got a ride with a preacher man who asked, were you bound on such a cold, dark afternoon? As we drove on through the rain, as he listened, I explained,

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1: 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Tonight, we can expect a 60% chance of showers and thunder, mostly cloudy skies, and a low of 67. And then tomorrow, Saturday, we'll see a 40% chance of showers and thunder, mostly cloudy skies, and a high of 83. Thanks for tuning in. 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
1: 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Tonight, we can expect a 60% chance of showers and thunder, mostly cloudy skies, and a low of 67. And then tomorrow, Saturday, we'll see a 40% chance of showers and thunder, mostly cloudy skies, and a high of 83. Thanks for tuning in. 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
1: 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Tonight, we can expect a 60% chance of showers and thunder, mostly cloudy skies, and a low of 67. And then tomorrow, Saturday, we'll see a 40% chance of showers and thunder, mostly cloudy skies, and a high of 83. Thanks for tuning in. 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

0: You got the True Oldies channel where you'll likely hear just about anything. 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
1: 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Tonight, we can expect a 60% chance of showers and thunder, mostly cloudy skies, and a low of 67. And then tomorrow, Saturday, we'll see a 40% chance of showers and thunder, mostly cloudy skies, and a high of 83. Thanks for tuning in. 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

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And then I saw the Jag slide into the curve. I know I'll never forget that horrible sight. I guess I found out for myself that everyone was right.

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1: 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Tonight, we can expect a 60% chance of showers and thunder, mostly cloudy skies, and a low of 67. And then tomorrow, Saturday, we'll see a 40% chance of showers and thunder, mostly cloudy skies, and a high of 83. Thanks for tuning in. 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
1: 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Tonight, we can expect a 60% chance of showers and thunder, mostly cloudy skies, and a low of 67. And then tomorrow, Saturday, we'll see a 40% chance of showers and thunder, mostly cloudy skies, and a high of 83. Thanks for tuning in. 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
1: 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Tonight, we can expect a 60% chance of showers and thunder, mostly cloudy skies, and a low of 67. And then tomorrow, Saturday, we'll see a 40% chance of showers and thunder, mostly cloudy skies, and a high of 83. Thanks for tuning in. 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
1: 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Tonight, we can expect a 60% chance of showers and thunder, mostly cloudy skies, and a low of 67. And then tomorrow, Saturday, we'll see a 40% chance of showers and thunder, mostly cloudy skies, and a high of 83. Thanks for tuning in. 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
1: 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Tonight, we can expect a 60% chance of showers and thunder, mostly cloudy skies, and a low of 67. And then tomorrow, Saturday, we'll see a 40% chance of showers and thunder, mostly cloudy skies, and a high of 83. Thanks for tuning in. 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

0: turn it up, feel good. It's the True Oldies Channel. I'm Scott, checking out the rock and roll calendar opened up to today's date, August 15th. Let's find out what happened on this day in music history. In the birthday book, the late Bobby Helms, the guy who did Jingle Bell Rock and You Are My Special Angel, was born in Indiana.
1: Just you know why.
0: On August 15th, 1958, Buddy Holly got married in a private ceremony, and within 6 months, he would be gone, killed in a plane crash while his pregnant wife waited at home in New York. Lots of concert news on August 15th. Back in 1991, Paul Simon played Central Park in New York. And on this day in 69, thousands of music fans showed up on a farm in upstate New York for 3 days of peace, love, and music as the Woodstock Music and Arts Fair got underway. And it's also the day the Beatles played Shea Stadium in New York in 65. They set a new concert attendance record at that time. 55,600 screaming fans showed up. And opening the show that night was this group from New York City, the Rascals on the TOC.

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1: 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Tonight, we can expect a 60% chance of showers and thunder, mostly cloudy skies, and a low of 67. And then tomorrow, Saturday, we'll see a 40% chance of showers and thunder, mostly cloudy skies, and a high of 83. Thanks for tuning in. 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
1: 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Tonight, we can expect a 60% chance of showers and thunder, mostly cloudy skies, and a low of 67. And then tomorrow, Saturday, we'll see a 40% chance of showers and thunder, mostly cloudy skies, and a high of 83. Thanks for tuning in. 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
1: 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Tonight, we can expect a 60% chance of showers and thunder, mostly cloudy skies, and a low of 67. And then tomorrow, Saturday, we'll see a 40% chance of showers and thunder, mostly cloudy skies, and a high of 83. Thanks for tuning in. 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
1: 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This Saturday, we'll see fog before 8 a.m., then a 20% chance of showers and thunder, partly sunny skies, and a high of 83. Tonight, we can expect a 70% chance of showers and thunder, mostly cloudy skies, and a low of 69. And then tomorrow, Sunday, we're looking at an 80% chance of rain and thunder, up to a 3/4 inch of rain, and a high of 86. Thanks for tuning in. This is your True Oldies weather on FM 92.7.
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Got a little rock and roll music to get you going on a Saturday morning. That's Bad Company and Can't Get Enough. Scott's on the radio playing Ben E. King. It's Stand By Me right now.

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1: I'm Scott Shannon, flashing back to this date in 1968 with the True Oldies Time Machine. And these were the top five hits in America on that summer day. At number five, an instrumental by guitarist Mason Williams called Classical Gas. The number four song on the charts back in 68, Jose Feliciano doing a song that the Doors had on the radio just 1 year earlier, the acoustic version of Light My Fire.

holding down the number three slot on August 15th, back in 68, Steppenwolf and their first hit. It was on their first album and the Easy Rider soundtrack. I'm talking about Born to Be Wild. Born

and the number one song in America on August 15th, 1968. The Doors with a song called Hello, I Love You on the True Oldies Channel.

0: You got Bill Withers and Lean On Me. Right before that, from the Time Machine, we had the Doors and their big hit, Hello, I Love You, on the TOC.
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1: I'm Audrey Burt, bringing you your True Oldies weather on FM 92.7. This Saturday, we'll see fog before 8 a.m., then a 20% chance of showers and thunder, partly sunny skies, and a high of 83. Tonight, we can expect a 70% chance of showers and thunder, mostly cloudy skies, and a low of 69. And then tomorrow, Sunday, we're looking at an 80% chance of rain and thunder, up to a 3/4 inch of rain, and a high of 86. Thanks for tuning in. 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
1: 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This Saturday, we'll see fog before 8 a.m., then a 20% chance of showers and thunder, partly sunny skies, and a high of 83. Tonight, we can expect a 70% chance of showers and thunder, mostly cloudy skies, and a low of 69. And then tomorrow, Sunday, we're looking at an 80% chance of rain and thunder, up to a 3/4 inch of rain, and a high of 86. Thanks for tuning in. 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

Pop it out one great song right after another. Olivia Newton-John in there. Let me be there. Shannon on with the Beatles right now on the TOC.

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0: We got Sam Cooke, What a Wonderful World It Would Be. Right before that, Elvis with that deep, dark song, In the Ghetto. Coming up, Chicago, Johnny Rivers, and more on the Saturday Big Show.
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1: 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This Saturday, we'll see fog before 8 a.m., then a 20% chance of showers and thunder, partly sunny skies, and a high of 83. Tonight, we can expect a 70% chance of showers and thunder, mostly cloudy skies, and a low of 69. And then tomorrow, Sunday, we're looking at an 80% chance of rain and thunder, up to a 3/4 inch of rain, and a high of 86. Thanks for tuning in. 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
1: 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This Saturday, we'll see fog before 8 a.m., then a 20% chance of showers and thunder, partly sunny skies, and a high of 83. Tonight, we can expect a 70% chance of showers and thunder, mostly cloudy skies, and a low of 69. And then tomorrow, Sunday, we're looking at an 80% chance of rain and thunder, up to a 3/4 inch of rain, and a high of 86. Thanks for tuning in. 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

0: Turn it up, feel good. It's the True Oldies Channel. I'm Scott, checking out the rock and roll calendar opened up to today's date, August 15th. Let's find out what happened on this day in music history. In the birthday book, the late Bobby Helms, the guy who did Jingle Bell Rock and You Are My Special Angel, was born in Indiana.
1: Just you know why.
0: On August 15th, 1958, Buddy Holly got married in a private ceremony, and within 6 months, he would be gone, killed in a plane crash while his pregnant wife waited at home in New York. Lots of concert news on August 15th. Back in 1991, Paul Simon played Central Park in New York. And on this day in 69, thousands of music fans showed up on a farm in upstate New York for 3 days of peace, love, and music as the Woodstock Music and Arts Fair got underway. And it's also the day the Beatles played Shea Stadium in New York in 65. They set a new concert attendance record at that time. 55,600 screaming fans showed up. And opening the show that night was this group from New York City, the Rascals on the TOC.

0: That's a group from Denver, Colorado, called Sugarloaf. Their big hit was Green Eyed Lady. They had another one called Don't Call Us, We'll Call You. I think that was the name of it anyway. Hey, big shout out to everybody ready to go in the Dream Cruise up near Detroit. 9 a.m. this morning till 9 p.m. tonight. Some of the greatest cars you've ever seen. The classic cars on display all day today. And they got people coming in from all over the world. Coming up, Fleetwood Mac Over My Head.
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1: 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This Saturday, we'll see fog before 8 a.m., then a 20% chance of showers and thunder, partly sunny skies, and a high of 83. Tonight, we can expect a 70% chance of showers and thunder, mostly cloudy skies, and a low of 69. And then tomorrow, Sunday, we're looking at an 80% chance of rain and thunder, up to a 3/4 inch of rain, and a high of 86. Thanks for tuning in. 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

0: Booker T and the MGs with a great classic instrumental, Green Onions, and you heard it right here on the TOC, where the Eagles are up next.
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1: 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This Saturday, we'll see fog before 8 a.m., then a 20% chance of showers and thunder, partly sunny skies, and a high of 83. Tonight, we can expect a 70% chance of showers and thunder, mostly cloudy skies, and a low of 69. And then tomorrow, Sunday, we're looking at an 80% chance of rain and thunder, up to a 3/4 inch of rain, and a high of 86. Thanks for tuning in. 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
0: Plays right.

You got the Dave Clark Five feeling glad all over on the Saturday Big Show. Shannon on the air with Sly and the Family Stone, kicking off another hour of music power. And let's go now to Chicago for a group called the Five Stair Steps. It's Ooh Child.

0: That's a guy by the name of Neil Sedaka, with a little help from another fella by the name of Elton John. That's Bad Blood on the TOC, Shannon on the Air, Todd riding shotgun, and Stevie Wonder coming up next.
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0: Freddie and the Dreamers, I'm telling you now on the True Oldies Channel. Oh, boy. Coming up next, ain't no stopping us now. Remember McFadden and Whitehead? That was it. One and done for those boys.
1: 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This Saturday, we'll see fog before 8 a.m., then a 20% chance of showers and thunder, partly sunny skies, and a high of 83. Tonight, we can expect a 70% chance of showers and thunder, mostly cloudy skies, and a low of 69. And then tomorrow, Sunday, we're looking at an 80% chance of rain and thunder, up to a 3/4 inch of rain, and a high of 86. Thanks for tuning in. 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
1: 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This Saturday, we'll see fog before 8 a.m., then a 20% chance of showers and thunder, partly sunny skies, and a high of 83. Tonight, we can expect a 70% chance of showers and thunder, mostly cloudy skies, and a low of 69. And then tomorrow, Sunday, we're looking at an 80% chance of rain and thunder, up to a 3/4 inch of rain, and a high of 86. Thanks for tuning in. 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

Oh, I'm Bob-a-loo-bob, bling, bang, boom. You got the true oldies channel on a Saturday, the 15th day of August. Shannon right here in the Mothership Studios playing the four tops from Motown.

0: top five come alive on the True Oldies Time Machine.
1: I'm Scott Shannon, flashing back to this date in 1968 with the True Oldies Time Machine. And these were the top five hits in America on that summer day. At number five, an instrumental by guitarist Mason Williams called Classical Gas. The number four song on the charts back in 68, Jose Feliciano doing a song that the Doors had on the radio just 1 year earlier, the acoustic version of Light My Fire.

holding down the number three slot on August 15th, back in 68, Steppenwolf and their first hit. It was on their first album and the Easy Rider soundtrack. I'm talking about Born to Be Wild. Born

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The Doors with a song called Hello, I Love You on the True Oldies Channel.

0: playing the Beach Boys and Catch a Wave on the True Oldies channel. Playing that for Adrian. Going surfing today just outside West Palm Beach, Florida. Good to have you locked in on the True Oldies channel.
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0: 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Shannon on the radio. We got the Bobby Fuller 4 and I Fought the Law coming up next on the TOC.
1: 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This Saturday, we'll see fog before 8 a.m., then a 20% chance of showers and thunder, partly sunny skies, and a high of 83. Tonight, we can expect a 70% chance of showers and thunder, mostly cloudy skies, and a low of 69. And then tomorrow, Sunday, we're looking at an 80% chance of rain and thunder, up to a 3/4 inch of rain, and a high of 86. 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
1: 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This Saturday, we'll see fog before 8 a.m., then a 20% chance of showers and thunder, partly sunny skies, and a high of 83. Tonight, we can expect a 70% chance of showers and thunder, mostly cloudy skies, and a low of 69. And then tomorrow, Sunday, we're looking at an 80% chance of rain and thunder, up to a 3/4 inch of rain, and a high of 86. Thanks for tuning in. 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

Let's hear the request bell. Thank you. That's for Anita. She wanted to hear Suavecito. She's tuned in Boston today. Thanks for being a part of the True Oldies Nation. And a big shout out to everybody at the Woodward Dream Cruise. They're already on the road today. It looks like they're going to have 1 million people this weekend driving and flying in from all over the country. Some people even fly in from other countries. They've been doing this since 1995. And that first year, about 250,000 people participated. This year, I don't know. It's a lot more than that, I can tell you that. Let me play one song for everybody headed to Detroit for the Dream Cruise. How about this one, Little GTO?

0: You got the Marcells on the fun, loving, true oldies channel. That is Blue Moon. And before that, Dionne Warwick, I Say a Little Prayer. Scott's on the air. Todd's riding shotgun. And I'll tell you what, if Mike Love doesn't get back and be healthy and be able to sing and hit all the notes, you mark my words, Al Jardine has got an incredible sounding band. It used to be the Brian Wilson backup band. Now they call it the Pet Sounds Band. And Al Jardine out there with his son, they do a 33-song set. And I'm telling you, they do a great job, too. Good luck to Al Jardine and the boys. It's the True Oldies Channel.
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1: 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This Saturday, we'll see fog before 8 a.m., then a 20% chance of showers and thunder, partly sunny skies, and a high of 83. Tonight, we can expect a 70% chance of showers and thunder, mostly cloudy skies, and a low of 69. And then tomorrow, Sunday, we're looking at an 80% chance of rain and thunder, up to a 3/4 inch of rain, and a high of 86. Thanks for tuning in. 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

You're locked in on the True Oldies Channel. Happy weekend, Shannon, playing classic hits and blasts from the past. How about this one? The great Jackie Wilson. It's Lonely Teardrops.

0: Oh, yeah. Jackie Wilson on the True Oldies Channel got those lonely teardrops.
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1: 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This Saturday, we'll see fog before 8 a.m., then a 20% chance of showers and thunder, partly sunny skies, and a high of 83. Tonight, we can expect a 70% chance of showers and thunder, mostly cloudy skies, and a low of 69. And then tomorrow, Sunday, we're looking at an 80% chance of rain and thunder, up to a 3/4 inch of rain, and a high of 86. Thanks for tuning in. This is your True Oldies weather on FM 92.7.
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Got to be one of my favorite songs by CCR. That is Fortunate Son. You are locked in on the Saturday Big Show. Shannon on with a Ronettes. You got to be my baby.

0: Turn it up, feel good. It's the True Oldies Channel. I'm Scott, checking out the rock and roll calendar opened up to today's date, August 15th. Let's find out what happened on this day in music history. In the birthday book, the late Bobby Helms, the guy who did Jingle Bell Rock and You Are My Special Angel, was born in Indiana.
1: Just you know why.
0: On August 15th, 1958, Buddy Holly got married in a private ceremony, and within 6 months, he would be gone, killed in a plane crash while his pregnant wife waited at home in New York. Lots of concert news on August 15th. Back in 1991, Paul Simon played Central Park in New York. And on this day in 69, thousands of music fans showed up on a farm in upstate New York for 3 days of peace, love, and music as the Woodstock Music and Arts Fair got underway. And it's also the day the Beatles played Shea Stadium in New York in 65. They set a new concert attendance record at that time. 55,600 screaming fans showed up. And opening the show that night was this group from New York City, the Rascals on the TOC.
2: One, two.

0: Johnny Nash on the True Oldies Channel, just trying to keep the music alive. Yesterday on the broadcast, we did a story about a fella from North Carolina who has publicly claimed to have the world's smallest manhood down there. And he says next Monday he's going to fix that. He's going to be in Charlotte, North Carolina, getting a cosmetic enhancement. That's what they're calling it. In other words, he's going to get something he can work with, I guess. They actually had a campaign to raise the money for the poor guy. And here's my problem. How many guys would want to brag about that? Hey, look at me. I got a teeny weeny right here. Smallest one around, man. I don't think that's a good idea. It's the True Oldies Channel.
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0: Right off the Sgt. Pepper album, it's the Beatles and Lucy in the Sky with Diamonds. Right before that, a one-hit wonder group called Gallery. So nice to be with you. Got a request for Linda Ronstadt doing Heat Wave. That's coming up next on your Saturday Big Show.
1: 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This Saturday, we'll see fog before 8 a.m., then a 20% chance of showers and thunder, partly sunny skies, and a high of 83. Tonight, we can expect a 70% chance of showers and thunder, mostly cloudy skies, and a low of 69. And then tomorrow, Sunday, we're looking at an 80% chance of rain and thunder, up to a 3/4 inch of rain, and a high of 86. Thanks for tuning in. 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

Great song by the Routers, plain and simple. It's called Let's Go, and that's it. We've been talking about the Dream Cruise happening today in Detroit, playing a lot of car songs like this one, Hey Little Cobra.

0: Hey, little Cobra, don't you know we're going to shut him down? I love that song. Shannon on, keeping the music alive. We were talking about all the guys who are getting older in the music business and having problems singing the songs like the records sounded. It's not working out too well. Mick Jagger's not having any problems, and he's over 80. But you got Frankie Valli, who's 92, and he just announced his retirement. I guess he's tired of lip syncing, and that's it for him. Mike Love is nowhere to be found. He's trying to get his voice back. Last time he was out on tour, people booed him. It was pretty embarrassing the way he sounded. In fact, he couldn't really sing. He was just trying to talk the words or let the audience sing. And you got Jon Bon Jovi. He had surgery to get his voice back. But it was obvious when you saw him at Madison Square Garden. It's not the same voice he had a couple years ago when he was out there screaming and hollering. That might be the reason there's some problems there. I don't know. It's the True Oldies Channel.
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1: 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This Saturday, we'll see fog before 8 a.m., then a 20% chance of showers and thunder, partly sunny skies, and a high of 83. Tonight, we can expect a 70% chance of showers and thunder, mostly cloudy skies, and a low of 69. And then tomorrow, Sunday, we're looking at an 80% chance of rain and thunder, up to a 3/4 inch of rain, and a high of 86. Thanks for tuning in. 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

0: You got Johnny Rivers on the TOC singing about Memphis, Tennessee. Right before that, a true classic from the Everly Brothers, Till I Kissed You. Shannon on, got Blinded by the Light coming up, and the Toitles doing Happy Together.
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0: and thunder, partly sunny skies, and a high of 83. Tonight, we can expect a 70% chance of showers and thunder, mostly cloudy skies, and a low of 69. And then tomorrow, Sunday, we're looking at an 80% chance of rain and thunder, up to a 3/4 inch of rain, and a high of 86. Thanks for tuning in. 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

playing the songs you can sing along with. I'm talking about classic hits and blasts from the past, like this one from Elvis called Treat Me.

0: You got Mr. Presley playing on the TOC when I walk through that door. 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
1: 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This Saturday, we'll see fog before 8 a.m., then a 20% chance of showers and thunder, partly sunny skies, and a high of 83. Tonight, we can expect a 70% chance of showers and thunder, mostly cloudy skies, and a low of 69. And then tomorrow, Sunday, we're looking at an 80% chance of rain and thunder, up to a 3/4 inch of rain, and a high of 86. Thanks for tuning in. 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

playing the songs you can sing along with. 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
1: I'm Scott Shannon, flashing back to this date in 1968 with the True Oldies Time Machine. And these were the top five hits in America on that summer day. At number five, an instrumental by guitarist Mason Williams called Classical Gas.

The number four song on the charts back in 68, Jose Feliciano doing a song that the Doors had on the radio just 1 year earlier. The acoustic version of Light My Fire.

Holding down the number three slot on August 15th, back in 68, Steppenwolf and their first hit. It was on their first album and the Easy Rider soundtrack. I'm talking about Born to Be Wild. Born

and the number one song in America on August 15th, 1968. The Doors with a song called Hello, I Love You on the True Oldies Channel.

You got the itsy bitsy teeny weeny yellow polka dot bikini. Brian Hyland on the True Oldies Channel. Now, today's the day that we've been talking about on the True Oldies Channel about the Woodward Dream Cruise up in Detroit, Michigan. Custom car fans from all over the country coming by in their cruisers, and they are cruising. That's why we're playing some songs like this by the Beach Boys. She's Real Fine by 409.

0: Beach Boys and 409 on your True Oldies channel, playing that for everybody out cruising this weekend. Coming up next, Fleetwood Mac, Dave Clark 5, and the Stray Cats gonna rock this town.
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1: I'm Audrey Birch, bringing you your True Oldies weather on FM 92.7. This Saturday, we'll see fog before 8 a.m., then a 20% chance of showers and thunder, partly sunny skies, and a high of 83. Tonight, we can expect a 70% chance of showers and thunder, mostly cloudy skies, and a low of 69. And then tomorrow, Sunday, we're looking at an 80% chance of rain and thunder, up to a 3/4 inch of rain, and a high of 86. Thanks for tuning in. 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

0: You're on the True Oldies Channel, the station that specializes in the greatest hits of the 60s and 70s, and one-hit wonders, maybe a few forgotten 45s. By the way, Robbie Bridges is ready to rock and roll next. I'm back tomorrow for another edition of The Big Show. We love you for listening. 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
1: 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This Saturday, we'll see fog before 8 a.m., then a 20% chance of showers and thunder, partly sunny skies, and a high of 83. Tonight, we can expect a 70% chance of showers and thunder, mostly cloudy skies, and a low of 69. And then tomorrow, Sunday, we're looking at an 80% chance of rain and thunder, up to a 3/4 inch of rain, and a high of 86. Thanks for tuning in. 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

0: Getting caffeinated and loving every minute of it. Sugar Shack, Jimmy Gilmer and the Fireballs, a number one record here on the Weekend TOC. Marvin and Tammy ahead of that. Ain't nothing like the real thing. Ain't that a fact? And the Beatles, too. And I love her. Got Robbie Bridges on duty with some Motown coming up from Mary Wells. We'll get on the Eagles and the Who.
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1: 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This Saturday, we'll see fog before 8 a.m., then a 20% chance of showers and thunder, partly sunny skies, and a high of 83. Tonight, we can expect a 70% chance of showers and thunder, mostly cloudy skies, and a low of 69. And then tomorrow, Sunday, we're looking at an 80% chance of rain and thunder, up to a 3/4 inch of rain, and a high of 86. Thanks for tuning in. 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
1: 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This Saturday, we'll see fog before 8 a.m., then a 20% chance of showers and thunder, partly sunny skies, and a high of 83. Tonight, we can expect a 70% chance of showers and thunder, mostly cloudy skies, and a low of 69. And then tomorrow, Sunday, we're looking at an 80% chance of rain and thunder, up to a 3/4 inch of rain, and a high of 86. Thanks for tuning in. 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

0: Turn it up, feel good. It's the True Oldies Channel. I'm Scott, checking out the rock and roll calendar opened up to today's date, August 15th. Let's find out what happened on this day in music history. In the birthday book, the late Bobby Helms, the guy who did Jingle Bell Rock and You Are My Special Angel, was born in Indiana.
1: Just you know why.
0: On August 15, 1958, Buddy Holly got married in a private ceremony, and within 6 months, he would be gone, killed in a plane crash while his pregnant wife waited at home in New York. Lots of concert news on August 15th. Back in 1991, Paul Simon played Central Park in New York. And on this day in 69, thousands of music fans showed up on a farm in upstate New York for 3 days of peace, love, and music as the Woodstock Music and Arts Fair got underway. And it's also the day the Beatles played Shea Stadium in New York in 65. They set a new concert attendance record at that time. 55,600 screaming fans showed up. And opening the show that night was this group from New York City, the Rascals on the TOC.

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1: 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All right here on...

0: You know, we always play the grassroots. My friend Kevin in Michigan, there's two Divided by Love on the weekend. TOC coming up. We'll get on the Archies, the Beatles, Sonny and Cher. And if you got a request, let me know on Facebook or right there at TrueOldiesChannel.com.
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1: 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This Saturday, we'll see fog before 8 a.m., then a 20% chance of showers and thunder, partly sunny skies, and a high of 83. Tonight, we can expect a 70% chance of showers and thunder, mostly cloudy skies, and a low of 69. And then tomorrow, Sunday, we're looking at an 80% chance of rain and thunder, up to a 3/4 inch of rain, and a high of 86. Thanks for tuning in. 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

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All weekend long, we've been shouting out our friends at the Woodward Dream Cruise, going through Detroit and the suburbs and playing those cruise and chrome classics like this from the Beach Boys. It's called Shutdown.

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1: 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This Saturday, we'll see fog before 8 a.m., then a 20% chance of showers and thunder, partly sunny skies, and a high of 83. Tonight, we can expect a 70% chance of showers and thunder, mostly cloudy skies, and a low of 69. And then tomorrow, Sunday, we're looking at an 80% chance of rain and thunder, up to a 3/4 inch of rain, and a high of 86. Thanks for tuning in. 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

0: Lightning Lou Christie on the weekend, True Oldies Channel, and Jimmy Jones headed that. Forgotten 45, little good timing coming up. I got that killer sax section from Jerry Rafferty, Tommy James, and James Brown. Plus your requests right here.
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1: 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This Saturday, we'll see fog before 8 a.m., then a 20% chance of showers and thunder, partly sunny skies, and a high of 83. Tonight,

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1: 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This Saturday, we'll see fog before 8 a.m., then a 20% chance of showers and thunder, partly sunny skies, and a high of 83. Tonight, we can expect a 70% chance of showers and thunder, mostly cloudy skies, and a low of 69. And then tomorrow, Sunday, we're looking at an 80% chance of rain and thunder, up to a 3/4 inch of rain, and a high of 86. Thanks for tuning in. 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
1: I'm Scott Shannon, flashing back to this date in 1968 with the True Oldies Time Machine. And these were the top five hits in America on that summer day. At number five, an instrumental by guitarist Mason Williams called Classical Gas. The number four song on the charts back in 68, Jose Feliciano, doing a song that the Doors had on the radio just 1 year earlier, the acoustic version of Light My Fire.

holding down the number three slot on August 15th, back in 68, Steppenwolf and their first hit. It was on their first album and the Easy Rider soundtrack. I'm talking about Born to Be Wild. Born

and the number one song in America on August 15th, 1968. The Doors with a song called Hello, I Love You on the True Oldies Channel.

0: Tomorrow will mark the anniversary, 49 years since we lost the king of rock and roll in Memphis, and the vigil already underway at Graceland tonight. Can't help falling in love from Blue Hawaii, Elvis on the True Oldies Channel. Robbie Bridges working on a Saturday night with Tom Jones, 11 Spoonful, and KC in the Sunshine Band.
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1: I'm Audrey Burt, bringing you your True Oldies weather on FM 92.7. Tonight, we can expect a 70% chance of showers and thunder, mostly cloudy skies, and a low of 69. And then tomorrow, Sunday, we're looking at an 80% chance of rain and thunder, up to a 3/4 inch of rain, and a high of 86. 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
1: 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Tonight, we can expect a 70% chance of showers and thunder, mostly cloudy skies, and a low of 69. And then tomorrow, Sunday, we're looking at an 80% chance of rain and thunder, up to a 3/4 inch of rain, and a high of 86. Thanks for tuning in. 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
1: I'm Audrey Burt, bringing you your true oldies weather on FM 92.7. Tonight, we can expect a 70% chance of showers and thunder, mostly cloudy skies, and a low of 69. And then tomorrow, Sunday, we're looking at an 80% chance of rain and thunder, up to a 3/4 inch of rain, and a high of 86. 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
1: 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Tonight, we can expect a 70% chance of showers and thunder, mostly cloudy skies, and a low of 69. And then tomorrow, Sunday, we're looking at an 80% chance of rain and thunder, up to a 3/4 inch of rain, and a high of 86. Thanks for tuning in. 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